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changes for about 6 months or so. 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

0: 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This is Big Rome.
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afternoon drive is about to get live with the Ville's own Shay Kay. 2 to 7. 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

0: to Charlie Wilson, Mary J. Blige, Maxwell, and Kim. 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
1: This is a love that withstands time, space, and matter forever. 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Here we are decades later. 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
0: 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I love you, Steve Harvey, for all the jokes you bring and with all the joy you bring early in the morning. You crack me up consistently. You and Nephew Tommy prank calling. 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

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You know, when I need some abracadabra, I always listen to the magical radio of Magic 101.3.

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11: 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If

0: as you're approaching Brownsboro Road, it's as you're coming around the bend, the right lane is partially blocked. 65 out of Indiana is okay right now over the Kennedy Bridge. 2nd Street Bridge is starting to stack up, and the eastbound side I-64 coming across the Sherman-Minton Bridge, you're pretty full. I'm Libby Kay with 502 Traffic.
1: 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All right, let's take a look at the news, weather, and traffic.
2: We'll see a mix of sun and clouds this afternoon with highs near 90 degrees, but heat index values near 100 degrees. Going to keep an eye on mostly clear to partly cloudy skies tonight as we drop down into the 70s for lows. Some scattered showers and thunderstorms possible early on your Thursday morning. From the Wave News Storm Tracking Team, I'm meteorologist Tawana Andrew.
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11: Kind of do that with fishing, Steve. Yeah. And your alone time, your reset time.
3: Yeah, I just call it alone time. I'm not dating.
4: So you have a problem with the word dating, with the words dating yourself. You don't like that.
3: Well, you know, Gigi's a good brother. I appreciate him saying I'm not out there loving on me. I'm not this.
12: I'm not attracted to me.
3: Yeah, I'm just really not. Now it's finally coming out. There you go. There you go.
4: Yeah.
3: He
4: was the one that's so fine. Yeah.
13: He said it.
4: Wow. Junior, you don't go take yourself out on dates or do nice things for yourself?
13: No. I try to, but my wife don't let me go nowhere by myself. Are you for real?

0: Really? What do you mean? She doesn't let you.
1: If I try to go by myself, Junior go by himself.
2: Himself.
3: Why would Junior go by himself and Chili's is 2 for $30? Now he and he can't even participate.
2: Well, thank you, that's his favorite restaurant. Jeezy goes to his favorite sushi spot. So yeah. Wow. So you guys wouldn't. Okay. All right. But you do other things for self to take care of yourself, self-preservation.
0: Right, to reset.
2: Yeah. You go. Don't you get facials and massages and stuff?
3: I can't imagine walking in a restaurant alone. I can't imagine it.
2: Yeah. Okay. It's a bit progressive. It is. All right. All right. Moving on. According to CNN, Elon Musk is on track to become the world's first trillionaire, driven by the massive valuation of SpaceX and as it prepares for his initial public offering on the NASDAQ. He combined holdings across Tesla and SpaceX. His combined holdings, I should say, across Tesla and SpaceX are expected to push his net worth well over $1 trillion. Wow, that's a lot. Most of us can't think past billions, but now he's on track to become the first trillionaire.
3: Okay.
2: He currently holds approximately $273 billion in Tesla stock. It should be noted that Musk's fortune is primarily made of paper wealth, which are his shares in his companies rather than the cash in the bank. Yes, Steve. Yes.
3: Hello. Do you think Tesla is worth more than all this oil in this world? You think Saudi, the UAE, Qatar, you think he got more money than them people that run them countries? You have got to have lost your rabbit mind.
0: But this was a man that was in charge of cutting jobs, U.S. government jobs.
2: Doge,
0: to justify their employment. He's a trillionaire.
3: Yeah, see, Doge was a trick created by Project 2025. Trump loved him because Trump loves anybody that makes money, especially anybody who makes more money than him. So he put him in charge of the budget because he figured he would know. But no, he doesn't know because he's never been without. So he came in and made all these massive cuts with DEI, all this here stuff, not even understanding what he had done, that he had messed up the aviation securities, that he had messed up veterans' rights and benefits. He had taken everything. And all those tax cuts that he called himself saving, they gave those tax cuts, biggest tax cuts in history, to the rich. Mm-hmm. And when rich people get a tax cut, they don't take the money they save in tax cuts and give it to you.
2: All right.
0: Clearly.
2: All right. All right. Coming up at 20 minutes after the hour, Sir Idris Elba says that casting a black man as James Bond is unrealistic. We'll talk about it right after this.
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17: This is Dr. Eric A. Johnson, pastor of Greater Galilee Church, with Give Me a Minute. Exodus chapter 1 says, "But the more they afflicted them, the more they multiplied and grew." 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And today, the message remains true and the same. We are built to last. Like a palm tree in the storm, we may bend, but because of our faith rooted deep in Christ, we are not broken. 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This week, reconnect with your church and with Christ. The same God who brought us through yesterday is still leading us today. 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
18: A mix of sun and clouds for this afternoon with highs near 90 degrees and a heat index near 100 degrees. Some scattered showers and thunderstorms possible late tonight into early tomorrow morning, but most of your Thursday

0: 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In an interview with British GQ, the newly knighted Sir Idris Elba, I love that ring. It has a nice ring to it. Sir Idris Elba confirmed that the long-standing rumors that he would star as the next James Bond were never legit. He said that casting a black actor for that role is not realistic because Bond is a global franchise in some international cultures, and film markets simply will not accept a black or African male playing the iconic British superstar. Sir Idris Elba stated that Bond is so unrealistic. So a hint of reality is good, but let's not try to make it woke. I think you've got to be pure to what is escapism. Don't try and answer the world's taste. Just be Bond. So do you agree? Tommy, you're an actor. What 100%. Do you think?
1: Mm-hmm. Hey, can I ask you a question?
2: Drewski, yeah. So agree.
0: Yeah. Yes. Yes, Steve.
1: Can I ask you a question?
0: Uh-huh.
1: In all of your movie watching, and you all watch more movies than me, the leading man, has there ever been a leading man who was black and all white women swooned at his feet? Is there a movie like that?
0: All white women, Denzel. White women love. White women love Idris.
1: No, I'm not dying. I ain't asked you that. I said, is there a movie?
0: Swooned at their feet.
3: Oh, a movie.
1: Is there a
3: not
1: movie
3: the actor.
1: That not depicts a black leading man with white women falling head over heels over him?
4: No, not at all.
3: I see what you
1: in
3: saying.
1: The history of film.
4: I've watched a lot.
3: Yeah, I see what you're saying. Yeah.
0: Okay, yeah.
1: Now, what you will have is a white male lead and black women. He getting black women and white women. But they will not allow for a black man.
0: Right.
1: And Idris is saying is so true. Because if they put a black man in that role, they're going to have to put some black women. They're going to have to put some black women in that movie.
0: It's Sir Idris.
1: Because they will not. Shirley.
0: It's Sir Idris. He's been knighted.
1: Why do you give a about that?
0: We do.
1: Girl, if you don't stay on Tubby, you know something.
0: Who are you yelling?
1: I'm yelling at you because sometimes when you put them red glasses on, you go into real Sally
0: it's
1: Jesse
0: Sir
1: Raphael
0: Idris.
1: Mode.
0: It's Sir Idris.
3: I just on
1: Shirley,
3: his name.
0: It is Sir Idris, okay?
4: I got to get knighted. I got to.
5: You got to put
0: the
5: on
0: man is not is a knight. Call him Sir Idris. That is his name now.
4: I
0: want to
4: be knighted. I want to be Sir Tommy.
0: Well, it's Sir Idris. That's all I'm saying. Plain
4: we
0: old
4: got
0: Steve.
4: Got what we was talking about. Now we the guys.
0: What were you saying, plain old Steve?
1: No, we all off the subject because I was making a good point, but no, we turned it into Sir Idris, and you're not gonna call him nothing but Sir. Shut your eyes.
0: All right, plain old Steve. All right. You're not Sir Steve, right?
4: That's
0: coming
4: fire.
0: Up in 34 minutes after the hour, we'll play a round of One Has to Go right after this.
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14: This is Dr. Eric A. Johnson, pastor of Greater Galilee Church, with Give Me a Minute. Genesis 41:52 says, God has made me fruitful in the land of my suffering. 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
2: This is Shannon Cogan with Wave News. For many in court, and Tuesday's floods appeared surprisingly fast. They got 3 to 5 inches of rain there Tuesday, and now there's a lot of damage to clean up. At points, the roads leading into Cordon were shut down by police. Then the water finally starts to recede. City crews started assessing the damage. They're going to need heavy-duty equipment to clean the grime and debris. At least one resident says this was the worst flooding he's ever seen. Some people had to evacuate their homes and businesses, but all are safe. And in Lanesville, they got close to 7 inches of rain. A propane tank was swept away by the floodwaters, spewing out a vapor. Firefighters say they found and secured all the missing propane tanks. And Fellowship Hall at the Lanesville Methodist Church was swept off its foundation. The only thing still in its original spot are the front steps. A state Homeland Security official says no one there was reported missing or hurt. Following an executive order by Governor Andy Beshear, fuel taxes are temporarily reduced by 10 cents per gallon in 33 participating cities and counties. That includes Louisville and Jefferson County through June 30th of this year. And this morning, we should get an update on the I-65 construction project's progress. I-65 is closed in both directions through downtown Louisville until August 1st. The closure affects a 5-mile stretch between Jefferson Street and the Watterson Expressway. Crews say the work is still on schedule, despite Tuesday's heavy rain and storms. We'll bring you the very latest on Wave. I'm Shannon Cogan with Wave News. Have a good day.
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12: Still have this tractor trailer stalled out westbound Watterson. As you're coming up toward Brownsboro Road, coming around the bend here, just careful. Not a major jam up, though, as I see. Eastbound side of the Snyder, you're looking pretty heavy as you're coming past Bardstown Road. I think that's volume, but sun glare delay too. Eastbound side of the Watterson as you're approaching I-65, you've got your 65 Central Corridor closure delays. Southbound 65 out of Indiana is okay. Second Street Bridge stacked into downtown. Eastbound 64 heavy, just coming off the Sherman-Minton Bridge. I'm Libby Kay with 502 Traffic.
13: 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All right, let's take a look at the news, weather, and traffic.
14: We'll see a mix of sun and clouds overhead for this afternoon with highs near 90 degrees and a heat index near 100 degrees. While an isolated rain chance is possible for the afternoon and evening, most of us will remain dry. As we head into tonight, partly cloudy skies across the region as we drop down into the 70s for lows. From the Wave News Storm Tracking Team, I'm meteorologist Tawana Andrew. Fall in love.

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7: We'll see a mix of sun and clouds this afternoon with highs near 90 degrees, but heat index values near 100 degrees. Going to keep an eye on mostly clear to partly cloudy skies tonight as we drop down into the 70s for lows. Some scattered showers and thunderstorms possible early on your Thursday morning. From the Wave News storm tracking team, I'm meteorologist Tawana Andrew.
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8: We'll see a mix of sun and clouds overhead for this afternoon with highs near 90 degrees and a heat index near 100 degrees. While an isolated rain chance is possible for the afternoon and evening, most of us will remain dry. As we head into tonight, partly cloudy skies across the region as we drop down into the 70s for lows. From the Wave News Storm Tracking Team, I'm meteorologist Tawana Andrew.
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10: Well, guys, the first major heat wave of the year is expanding across the United States this week, bringing record-breaking temperatures and dangerously high humidity. Temps are expected to climb 10 to 20 degrees above normal across the Central Plains, Midwest, and Southern regions before expanding into the Northeast and Mid-Atlantic.

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0: This is Dr. Eric A. Johnson, pastor of Greater Galilee Church, with Give Me a Minute. Exodus chapter 1 says, "But the more they afflicted them, the more they multiplied and grew." Family, our ancestors found a liberating God even in the valley of bondage. They sang through their struggles, believing better days were coming. And today, the message remains true and the same. We are built to last. Like a palm tree in the storm, we may bend, but because of our faith rooted deep in Christ, we are not broken. Like the cast iron skillet in Grandma's kitchen, the more fire we endure, the more seasoned we become. This week, reconnect with your church and with Christ. The same God who brought us through yesterday is still leading us today. Through Him, rising again is always a possibility. 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

0: I never took a vow or a ritual to an idol god. I never bowed before anybody but my Lord and Savior. There's nothing in our writings that ask us to pledge allegiance to an idol god or something like that. All that stuff right there, I don't even know what they're talking about. There's some people saying some stuff that I'm just unaware of. I don't know what you're talking about. It's not in Omega Sci-Fi, period. It's just not. And if you want to not be a part of something, just go ahead. You go, what is all this going online to denounce it and all this here? No, just go away. You know, you probably wasn't financial, no way. Just go away. You probably wasn't even participating. Just go away. Stop trying to make everybody think they're going to hell because they're in the frat. That's not true. That's just not true. I just want to say that, man. I happen to be a member of one. And every year, I get together with a group of men that we have remained friends since the 70s. We all met in the 70s. Most of us met in the same year of 74. There's some that was there before, but most of us met in 74. So this is like 52 years of friendship, and we all Qs. And we gather together, man, and for me it's quite special because these are the only people from who knew me before I was any of this. These are the only people I can sit around and be naturally and completely who I am. And I'm so grateful to God for that gift. I don't have to pretend. I don't have to fake. I don't have to front. I don't have to sit here and talk a certain way or be mindful of what's coming out of my mouth. Nah, man. I can sit there and just be my natural black self in all of it. And it's my new Christmas. You know, Christmas used to be my favorite holiday. But now it's for my grandkids. You know, Christmas is for them, watching them, you know, sit around that tree opening gifts and stuff. And I sit there, man, and smile and watch them do all of this stuff. It's just a great thing, you know. But this once a year, 2-week event that I throw at my ranch is special, man. And it reminds me of a bond of friendship that is so essential. You know, there's this great organization when you break down what the interpretation of their letters mean. It means friendship is essential to the soul. And I'm going to tell you something I've learned. It is essential. You got to have a friend. You can live in this world without your mother. I've done it. You can live in this world without your father. I've done it. You can live in this world when your big brother passes on. I'm doing that too. You can live in this world with a lot of stuff. But I'm going to tell you something you cannot live without. You cannot live in this world without a friend. You have to have a friend, man. You got to get somebody on planet Earth that you can tell it to. Somebody that'll stand with you. I don't care what you done got yourself in. I don't care what your circumstances. I don't care what the deal reveals. Somebody who will stand with you in the clutch and say, hey, man, I'm with you. And non-judgmental. Man, what you do that for? Bruh, I'm just telling you I did it. Why I did it? I made a mistake. I just need somebody there. And when you have a friend, you have something special. And I have some friends, a large group of them. And we've been friends in this special thing for 52 years. 52 years of friendship, man. And we still gather. We still laugh. Now, during the year, they see each other oftentimes in Cleveland, because a lot of us from Ohio. A lot of them get together for barbecues and stuff like different gatherings they have up there, district meetings. I only get to see them once a year. And it's the best time of the year for me. So let me tell you something, man. If you have friends somewhere, celebrate your friendships. Celebrate them because they're rare. And the older you get, the more rare they become. Because you learn the true definition of friendship. They're not associates. they're friends. And so if you have that man celebrated, enjoy your time with your friends if you can. I want to send a shout out to the Qs all over the world. I want to send a shout out to all the noobs all over the world, all of the sigmas all over the world, all of the alphas all over the world, all the iotas all over the world. Celebrate each other, man. Y'all got brotherhood, but we got friendship. It's a slight difference. Y'all have a great day today. Talk to God today. He would absolutely love to hear from you. Y'all stay in peace, all right?
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4: Good morning, this is Shannon Cogan with Wave News. For many in court, and Tuesday's floods appeared surprisingly fast. They got 3 to 5 inches of rain there Tuesday, and now there's a lot of damage to clean up. At points, the roads leading into Cordon were shut down by police. Then the water finally starts to recede. City crews started assessing the damage. They're going to need heavy-duty equipment to clean the grime and debris. At least one resident says this was the worst flooding he's ever seen. Some people had to evacuate their homes and businesses, but all are safe. And in Lanesville, they got close to 7 inches of rain. A propane tank was swept away by the floodwaters, spewing out a vapor. Firefighters say they found and secured all the missing propane tanks. And Fellowship Hall at the Lanesville Methodist Church was swept off its foundation. The only thing still in its original spot are the front steps. A state Homeland Security official says no one there was reported missing or hurt. Following an executive order by Governor Andy Beshear, fuel taxes are temporarily reduced by 10 cents per gallon in 33 participating cities and counties. That includes Louisville and Jefferson County through June 30th of this year. And this morning, we should get an update on the I-65 construction project's progress. I-65 is closed in both directions through downtown Louisville until August 1st. The closure affects a 5-mile stretch between Jefferson Street and the Watterson Expressway. Crews say the work is still on schedule, despite Tuesday's heavy rain and storms. We'll bring you the very latest on Wave. I'm Shannon Cogan with Wave News. Have a good day.
5: 65 Central Corridor closure continues to cause delays. Right now, it looks like more so on the westbound side of the Watterson, approaching I-65. So, of course, you're taking Poplar level up in toward downtown. It looks heavier the closer you get in towards the Shelby Street area. Now, you're okay on southbound 65 out of Indiana. 2nd Street Bridge is eased off well. And eastbound I-64 had seen some earlier heavy delays across the Sherman-Minton Bridge, but that's all right, too. I'm Libby Kay with 502 Traffic.
6: Tomorrow, some of us will wake up and it will be our last day on this earth. It will be unexpected and without warning. Each year, 250,000 people will die from medical malpractice, the third leading cause of death in America. 43,000 will die in a car or truck crash. 6,000 will die working on the job. 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
2: 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All right, let's take a look at the news, weather, and traffic.
3: We'll see a mix of sun and clouds this afternoon with highs near 90 degrees, but heat index values near 100 degrees. Going to keep an eye on mostly clear to partly cloudy skies tonight as we drop down into the 70s for lows. Some scattered showers and thunderstorms possible early on your Thursday morning. From the Wave News Storm Tracking Team, I'm meteorologist Tawana Andrew.
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0: 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We're going to be talking about this for a while. 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

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It's a Wind Down Wednesday, and that means if you're celebrating a birthday, I want to know about it. Well, I want to know about it every day. 502-795-1013. 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
2: 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Here we are decades later. 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

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And of course, we want to show you love and let everybody know. Happy birthday, Monique Patterson. Happy birthday, Shalonda Simmons. And happy birthday, Larry Piles. And happy birthday, Ronald Wilkerson. Thank you so much for letting us be a part of your special day. Stay with me. Celebrity news and gossip is crazy, but this daily debacle, I don't know how, but we're going to figure it out. It's magic.

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0: 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Jodeci.
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0: this station getting you through the workday and helping you sip this tea that's piping hot. And this, I don't know, we might need to pour this tea out. Ray J, you know, Brandy's brother, he recently got beat up in a boxing match and he swears he is a boxer now. He even went on record saying he's doing like 5 to 10 more boxing bouts before he hangs it up. Well, here's the problem. You just suffered a brutal knockout. Don't the doctor need to check you out before you start making statements like that? More importantly than that, he's already signed a contract for his next event. Is he just like wanting people to just watch him get beat up just for the check? Boy, get back in the studio and try to make a song. Coming up, it's the Boomin' New with DJ Slick right here on Magic.
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0: The Boom at Noon with DJ Slick. That's the perfect way to make it the best way you can through the workday. 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It's the Summer of Soul, powered by The Groove, and Kim is going to be performing live at the Iroquois Amphitheater, and we want you to be there. 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Today's Daily Debacle deals with honesty in a way you are not gonna see coming. 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

0: working it out for you. Wind Down Wednesday. I'm Faith Daniels. And today's daily debacle, it just, I don't know. I'm honestly at a loss. Comes from a gentleman named Christopher. And Christopher said, Faith, I met a special lady. Nice. We've had dinner. We've had brunch. And I think she's so special. In fact, she's had me over to her house more than once. Problem. I was in her restroom. I took something that belonged to her, and I thought it would be cute later to show her what I had done with it. It was a diamond stud earring, and I was going to just candidly over dinner one night say, I'm wearing this. I took it from your house to keep you with me always, thinking she would think it was sexy and it would be romantic. I didn't know it was her deceased mother's last earthly possession, and it was only one of them, and she has torn her house up looking for it, and she said more than once, there's nothing I hate more than a thief. Anybody that steals from me will lie to me and eventually kill me. It's a little bit much, but how do I tell her it was me just trying to be romantic? And if you're wondering how long ago it was, 3 weeks. Have I waited too long to come clean? Child, that is too much. Best thing you can do is mail that thing back to her in an envelope with anonymous written on it and leave it at that. I'm sure she has had sleepless nights, torn up her house, and you sitting right there helping her look for what you know you took. That's dirty. That is dirty. That's crazy. Coming up, your favorite throwbacks in R&B continue, and I've got the details about how you can get into the Sky Soul Festival on us. It's magic.
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0: 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We're the hookup, we're the plug, and the Sky Soul Festival is nothing nice. And you gotta be there. 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
11: 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Forever's a mighty long time. Here we are decades later. 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

no shame, ladies, do your thing. 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

0: Getting you through the workday, giving you everything you need to make it to quitting time. I'm Faith Daniels. Midday Magic is all yours. And thank you so much for letting me be a part of it. Your motivational moment for today. Sometimes when seasons change, sometimes your friends need to change as well. When people really care about you, they will talk to you, not about you. In addition to that, what do you do when people show disloyalty that way? What do you do when you figure out people really are not who you believe them to be? You cut them off, but you don't cut them off and just walk away in silence. Make them full aware of why. Because when you run out of cheeks to turn, you've got to turn and walk away. Shay K's up next. It's Magic.
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2: 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Bobby Valentino. 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

Play Cousins, the 2 p.m. hour. It couldn't get here fast enough for me. I know you hung out with my girl, Faith, but I was like, come on, Faith, wrap it up. Because I missed y'all. I wanted to hang out with you. It's hump day, and y'all give me energy and inspiration to get over the hump. Now, this show is booked and busy today. Got tickets to give away. Yeah, got that. Got to plug you into what you can win on the website. Yep, got to handle that. Today is also He Said, She Said, and Andre Williams will be joining me. We're talking about men's mental health because don't forget, June is Men's Mental Health Month. So we're trying to bring awareness and keep the conversation going. And I still got more stuff I got to plug in. We're busy today, booked and busy. So you know what that means. I need you to stick around because when we come back, it's What's the 502. It's magic.

Your afternoon drive is about to get live with the Ville's Own Che K. 2 to 7. Get the afternoon mess. Advice from the cow. And I got questions. New time. 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This is

0: Play Cousins, what's the 502? 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You can find out what's coming to the city, what you can win, what's going on. Yeah, all of that. You can also hit me up. 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And, you know, tell me things I need to know. Now, this weekend, there's quite a few events. I'm going to make sure that I'm putting them on social media. A lot of free events that are, you know, family friendly for the kids. I got that covered on social. But I wanted to take this moment and shout out Dorian Washington. Just came across his post and they just hit a major milestone. Over 200 million sold. And they are now RIAA certified. They're on a whole different level. I'm talking about hit makers. Shout out to Dorian and his team for, you know, putting Louisville on the map. I love when my folks around the city do big things. It's inspiring. Now, when we come back, we got something we got to talk about. Yeah, this summer, something's going on. Something's going on. And the groove is a part of it. So I'm going to make sure I plug you in. I'm back in a few.
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1: 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In the meantime, I want you to stick around because when we come back, guess what's up? Birthday shout out. You got time to get on my list. 502-795-1013. I'm back in just 1, 2, 3. Looks like 3 songs. It's magic.

We're saying a magic 101.3 happy birthday to Sean O'Neill. We got birthday shout-outs for Stacey Ballard. Happy birthday, Demetrius Lathan Sr. We got a birthday shout-out for Derwin Webb. And happy birthday, D. Aaron Kane. We got birthday shout-outs for Latasha Bradley and Marisha Tinker. Happy birthday, Yolanda Hammond. We got a birthday shout-out for Lisa Bowman. And happy birthday, James Norwood. We got a birthday text and shout-out for Cynthia Haley. And happy birthday, Laquan Wills. I've got a birthday shout-out for Angel Mayfield, Troy Briggs, and Cortez, DJ Tez Murray. We're saying happy birthday to Tina McDonald. I've got birthday shout-outs for Tawana Lee, Anthony Middleton, and Katina Hinkle. We're also saying happy birthday to Crystal Melson, and happy birthday, Sonia Head. If you ever need a birthday shout-out, you know what to do. Call, text 502-795-1013, and I will handle the rest. I'm your girl, Shay K. Y'all know what it is. It's magic.

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All right, Play Cousins, the 3 o'clock hour, it's here. And this is the hour where we get real messy. But we're also going to kick off He Said, She Said. And I'm going to tell you about these tickets I'm giving away later in the show. So basically, I just gave you a lot of reasons, all the reasons, many reasons to stick around. It's magic.

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0: it's looking like Drew Sidora's divorce is finally costing more than just stress. Court documents from her split with Ralph Pittman revealed that the Real Housewife of Atlanta star earned about $380,000 for season 16. Okay, Drew. And saw the number jump to roughly $456,000 for season 17. Thanks to a reported $26,000 per episode payday.
1: I'll always be upper level. Everyone else is in the basement.
0: You know what? I see why you've been bringing the drama, Drew. I get it. Despite being a main cast member since season 13, Drew was ordered to pay Ralph monthly child support and move out of the family home after receiving her share of the equity. On the bright side, she did win custody of the family dog. Okay, Drew. Meanwhile, Chris Brown scored a legal victory in his $90 million dog bite lawsuit. A judge ruled that jurors in the upcoming trial will not hear anything about his 2009 assault case involving Rihanna, agreeing with his legal team that it would unfairly prejudice the jury in a case centered on an alleged dog attack at his Los Angeles home. Okay, Breezy. And over in daytime TV, Sherry Shepherd says she was completely blindsided by the cancellation of her talk show.
2: I appreciate all the support. I appreciate everybody who watched my talk show. It's something that I love doing. It was a dream come true. Of course, I'm disappointed that it is over because I felt like I was just hitting my stride. And I was just, you know, if you do something enough times, you get really good at it. And I felt that I was really, like, there. But there's a reason that everything happens. And that's where the faith comes in. It, you know, it's all good when it's all good. But it's how you respond when it's not all good. And really, my faith says there is something else down the pipeline that I'll get to do to still give you joy, to still give you, you know, the thing that I gave you doing the Sherry Show.
0: The comedian admitted she expected another season and never made a backup plan. Ooh, sis. But says her faith is keeping her optimistic as she explores new opportunities, including the possibility of bringing the show back in podcast form. You know what? Do that, Sherry. Do that, sis. We come back in two songs. I got something to tell you. Stick around. 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
4: 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Today we honor Frankie Knuckles, the legendary godfather of house music. 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At Chicago's iconic Warehouse Club during the late 1970s and early 1980s, Frankie blended disco, soul, gospel, R&B, and electronic sounds into something entirely new. That sound became house music. Joyful, spiritual, emotional, and free. 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

0: 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During Black Music Month, we proudly celebrate his groundbreaking sound, influence, and lasting cultural legacy around the globe today.
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Hi, I'm Faith Daniels. 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

The Sky Soul Fest, they are bringing the heat August the 8th at the Waterfront. Now, we got Fantasia, Bobby Brown, Johnny Gill, Busta Rhymes, DJ Kool, and a whole lot more. But you got to make sure you're tuned in. I'm giving tickets away today. Now, this is powered by the Summer of Soul, curated by the group. Shout out to the group. So I'm giving tickets away later, but I decided to give you a little hint. Today we're going to play Guess That Sound. So here's just a little hint. You cannot have it all. You can have a little. Okay, that's all you get. At some point during the show, I'm going to play the whole sound and you're going to have to guess it. But, you know, let the hint, let it marinate. When we come back, oh, we're kicking off. He said, she said. It's magic.

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1: This is a love that withstands time, space, and matter forever. Forever's a mighty long time. Here we are, decades later. The sentiment is still the same. Listen.

0: Hey, cousins, it's your girl, Shay K. It's Wednesday. You know what that means. It's he said, she said. And since this is Men's Mental Health Awareness Month, I wanted to make sure that I was focusing on, men's mental health. So I got a gentleman joining me today because I want to say Dre the Gemini. Dre Williams is my guest co-host for today. How you doing, Dre?
1: I'm good. I work with it. I like it. Let's do it.
0: All right, Dre the Gemini. So I wanted to talk about men's mental health. Yes, this is the month for men. You know, it's Father's Day. It's mental health. It's a lot, man. And I'll leave my opinions about Father's Day and those lame gifts that daddy get. I'll put that on the side. But when it comes to men's mental health, not only is it not really talked about, I'm of the opinion it's just not something that we champion. Nobody just says, hey, let's do an event for men's mental health. Hey, let's check on men, you know, as opposed to what they do for women. So I wanted to get your thoughts on the state of men's mental health, the current cultural views, you know, what's going on in society. You the man, so you got to tell us.
1: I honestly think that it's not, I don't say celebrated, or it's not really brought up, mainly because of the fact that in 2026, there has been more of an attempt for men to be more vulnerable in regards to what it is that they have to say. Unfortunately, that vulnerability has been met with a little bit of ridicule, with a little bit of questioning that those people's manhood, you know, things of that nature. So whenever a man does come out and say, yes, you know, it hurt my feelings, or yes, you know, I have this going on in my head, it's not always met with the best reception. It's mainly because of the fact that some people are traditionalists and they're used to only the strength of men. And some people fail to understand in the midst of tradition that it might be traditional because of the fact that there was not as many spaces, or, you know, some of the ways that men thought of back then are not the ways that men think now. So they're so rooted in tradition that when a man comes out untraditionally and says what's on his mind and says what he's thinking, it's looked at almost as a form of weakness. And it is ridiculed by the opposite sex, sometimes the same sex. And then it's also the reason why men refuse to come back out around again and say what they're thinking second time, third time over.
0: Ooh, okay. Now, that was a mouthful. Listen, ladies, I really hope that you're tuned in today, because this is not to bash you. Come on, y'all. I'm a lady. But I want us to have that conversation, because I've not been to many events where women, us, are talking about men, the mental health, how to help them. So I got to take a quick break, but when we come back, we're going to talk about ways women can support. We're going to get into that part. And, of course, you know what you can do. You can hit me up, 502-795-1013, if you'd like to weigh in and have your say. I'm back in a few.
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6: We've seen some pretty big delays on the eastbound Watterson over the last several hours, and we still have trouble. There may still be a crash working near Crittenden Drive. Actually, a second crash that's happened here. Two right lanes are blocked, and traffic's backing up all the way back to the Shively area. Farther south, another crash affecting New Cut Road at 3rd Street Road and at Hollow Creek. A crash on South Watterson Trail near Ferndale Road, southbound, is mainly affected. I'm Jared Cirillo with 502 Traffic.
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Okay, Isley Brothers Contagious. This 4 o'clock hour started out real special. So this is the hour. We're going to continue our conversation. He said, she said. We're talking about men's mental health. It is June, which is Men's Mental Health Month. And I want to make sure all month long we are highlighting, showcasing, and supporting. So you can always call me. If you just got a positive shout out for a man who's out there just doing good stuff, I don't mind. Let's spread some positivity. Now, later on in the show, I've got tickets to give away, but I want to play you a hint one more time. Because guess what? I'm fair like that. All right, let that sound marinate because you're going to have to identify it at a certain point. In the meantime, I need you to, you know, get comfortable where you are. If you're at work, don't get too comfortable that you can't do your job. But you're driving, yeah, don't get comfortable that you can't drive. Matter of fact, don't get comfortable. Just relax a little bit. Let's do that. When we come back, he said, she said, it's going down. It's magic.

Afternoon drive is about to get live with the Ville's own Che K. 2 to 7. Get the afternoon mess. Advice from the cow. And I got questions. New time. 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

0: All right, Play Cousins, it's your girl Shay K, and of course, my guest co-host today is the one and only Andre the Gemini Williams. We're talking about men and their mental health because this is Men's Mental Health Month. Now, Dre gave great insight in our first break, but I wanted to get into women and supporting men. I'll be honest, I could talk, you know, about some girlfriends I have. We have these conversations. I just don't feel like women that we champion enough for men and their mental health. You know, you touched on it earlier that some people view it as a weakness, and I still think, you know, a lot of women do that. And what are some ways that you feel like women can support men, not just in their mental health journey, but in their journey so that their mental health doesn't become an issue?
1: So you mentioned in the previous break that you haven't attended very many events where you see mental health, you know, that type of thing. And you know what? The best thing, just because men, we're very simple creatures, man. And the best thing that women can do in certain scenarios is acknowledge whenever they do see something along the lines of that, and don't enforce those harmful stereotypes that, you know, that man up, be strong, don't be weak. You know what I'm saying? Whenever that guy, that man, whoever it might be, son, husband, father, nephew, cousin, you know, whatever, that you see that person is attempting to be vulnerable and open up, actually encourage that. Like, okay, that sounds good. Let's have that conversation. And also keep in mind that you might want to pay attention to the times where your guy actually talks, where that man in your life actually talks. They may not talk at that mental health convention or event, mainly because they may not feel safe in that space. They may not, you know, talk during certain occasions, but let's say in the car ride, they're the most talkative they usually are. So if they're going to talk at that point in time, encourage that conversation at that point. You know what I'm saying? If it's a situation where they're, you know, they're more talkative on the side of the lake when they're fishing, you might have to, you know, put on some rain boots and go out there, some fishing boots, and go out there and sit next to him while he's in that space to vent and be able to speak. So it's a matter of also finding that man in that space where he's most vulnerable or most comfortable speaking his mind. And you might find out more about that person than you ever would if you were just to have a simple text or phone conversation with him.
0: Ooh, ladies, listen, that was good advice. Yes, you do have to listen. You got to pay attention. I think and sometimes it's not intentional. It's just kind of something that's kind of cultivated in the culture. As women, you know, we're busy. We don't think to check in. We might look with our eyes, but it's not an actual, let me check in and see how he's doing, what's going on. And even when we know that there are issues, we're not necessarily checking for the mental. It's kind of like, oh, you're okay, you know, something I can do, but not those heart-to-heart conversations. So I got to take another break because, you know, got to keep the bills on. But when we come back, I want to touch on self-care. Because men don't really say those words, and I don't think they actually practice self-care the real way. They practice it the way society says so. So let's take this break. When we come back, Play Cousins, self-care, men, do they, don't they, should they, will they? 502-795-1013. Call me so you can have your say. I'm back in a few.
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All right, Play Cousins, I'm back. We're still inside our 4 o'clock hour. We are still in the midst of He Said, She Said, but I had to take a quick break. But I'm giving tickets away to the Sky Soul Fest, so I said, let me just go on and do it right now. Here's what I'm going to do. I'm going to play a sound, and you have to identify this sound, and then be called up 502-795-1013. Now, you got to be correct about what the sound is. That's the only way you can win. So let me turn the music down. I'm going to play the sound. I'm going to play a little more than my normal hint. All right, if you know what that sound is, be called at 502-795-1013. And if you're correct, I'm sending you to the Sky Soul Festival. In the meantime, get comfortable, you know, kick back where you are, or at the very least, act like you're kicking back if you're at work. Because when we come back, it's He Said, She Said. It's magic.

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0: I am back. So today, he said, she said, you know what we do? His perspective, my perspective, and in the middle, we get it all worked out. Well, hopefully. So today, I've got a repeat co-host, Andre Williams, Aurelia, better yet, the Gemini. I can't get it out. I'm going to say Dre the Gemini, and I'm trying to be funny, but in my mind, it's sticking. Andre, Gemini.
1: Whatever you get Gemini out sounds good. Just say it.
0: Yes, y'all outside. So we're talking about men's mental health. So I have noticed, you know, with women, when we say, you know what, I need a self-care day. I'm going to do this. I'm going to do that. I'm turning off my phone. No one says anything. We don't get the judgment. It's girl, yeah, go. Mm-hmm. But when men say, you know, they need a break, first off, the break isn't really a break. You know, just because he goes and sits on the patio or goes out there to grill doesn't mean he's practicing self-care. He's still got to do something. And the thing I notice about women, we want to know, you know, where you at, what you doing, who you with, as opposed to just understanding maybe he needs to check out for the day. Maybe he just needs that time. And that impedes on a man's self-care because you all don't really practice it. You almost got to be given, like you said earlier, the safe space. So how do you practice self-care? First off,
1: you know what? In all actuality, some of the things that you might not consider as a man in practicing self-care, it may not look that like it's what it is, but in actuality, it is. So, like you mentioned, grilling, it might seem like he's doing something, cooking for the family, something of that nature, but like grilling could be one of those things that he's doing as a method of self-care because we don't know what grilling is attached to him. That self-care moment, that grilling could be a self-care moment because of the fact it takes him back to a time where maybe he was hanging out with his friends in college or maybe somebody taught him how to grill, and it's bringing him back to a more serene, calm moment. So there's to say that grilling might be one of those things. So that's a good thing that you mentioned. Even though there's a lot of women in this day and age who, and even I joke with my friends about playing video games. Like, when they get on their game and they say, you know, hey, have you reached this level? I'll jump in the comments and say, have you gotten the sword? Do you have to kill a dragon? You know, I'll joke with them about that. But that is a form of self-care as well because it's a form of a

0: escape. You know what I'm saying? They have their reality, whether electric bill is due, whether water bill is due, whether they got to get the brakes fixed on the car. They turn on the game, and it may look unhealthy to kill 30 people in 30 seconds with this big, humongous, you know, 50 cal machine gun, but at the same time, that's their version of healthcare. That's their way of taking out their stress. So, yeah, there are unconventional methods that men do use to take self-care, and it does happen. In most occasions, we joke about the silence and the sit down on the porch, you know, and it might only be 30 minutes of doing so, but that 30 minutes might be all that we need to reconfigure and recalibrate to get that level of peace. So it may not go in the same method of going to get your nails done, get your hair done, so on and so forth, as the opposite sex, but we do take them, and we do appreciate when it's encouraged that we take them, or sometimes, you know, it's unconventional, again, whenever somebody signs them $40 to go get a haircut, but, you know, it's appreciated because, you know, though it may not be, you know, traditional practice, it's one of those things where we see that you actually care enough to invest and us feeling better about ourselves. So I'm not saying, hey, go give the guy $40, but if it's one of those things where you see an extreme case where that might actually help that person feel better about themselves or lift their spirits or get them mentally back in a space they need to be, hey, go for it, whatever it takes.
1: Okay, now ladies, did you listen? Now, Dre, it's about time for us to wrap up, but I'm going to give you a chance to have your shameless plug. What you got going on? How can folks connect you? And the ladies want to know, are you single?
0: Oh, man, come on now. Hey, yes, I'm single.
1: But, okay, ladies, call me, and I'll give you more details. Okay, go ahead.
0: Facebook, Andre Williams. Instagram, andre.williams.82, I think it is. So just tap in with me if there's anything I can do as far as helping out in the community, things of that nature. Also, one last thing, Gemini season is the best season of the year. Just think about it. We got Memorial Day, Juneteenth, Father's Day. It's the best season of the year. Please acknowledge it and celebrate it.
1: All right. Well, that was the plug of all plugs. You know, you're always welcome back on the platform. I always enjoy the conversations. But most importantly, I know that you gave a word that there's somebody out there that needs to hear it. I appreciate you kicking it with me today.
0: Always. Appreciate you having me.
1: Always. Now, Play Cousins, got to take a break. When we come back, you know I got tickets to give away, stuff to plug you into, and yeah, just magic to sprinkle on your life. Stick around. It's magic.
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8: We are We've seen some pretty big delays on the eastbound Watterson over the last several hours, and we still have trouble. There may still be a crash working near Crittenden Drive. Actually, a second crash that's happened here. Two right lanes are blocked, and traffic's backing up all the way back to the Shively area. Farther south, another crash affecting New Cut Road at 3rd Street Road and at Hollow Creek. A crash on South Watterson Trail near Ferndale Road, southbound, is mainly affected. I'm Jared Cirillo with 502 Traffic.
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right, that was the 5 o'clock ride out. DJ Slick always doing his thing, getting us through this hump day with that mix. I appreciate you, Slick. So I'm reading this article. Angelina Jolie, Brad Pitt, remember they adopted kids? Well, actually, Angelina adopted the kids, and then Brad adopted during their relationship. Well, the kids have stopped using the last name Pitt in the last few years. Their daughter, she's 21 now. Remember little Zara? Yeah, she just petitioned the court to legally change her name to drop the Pitt. So as I'm reading, and I didn't know any of this, so since I didn't know, I figured y'all didn't know, that Brad Pitt hasn't seen the kids in a while. There's an estrangement, and it seems like there's just no relationship at all. I don't know what happened. I'm going to keep digging because I now just want to meddle. Can't lie. But they're not using Brad Pitt's last name, and so I want to know what happened. Now, according to these papers, he was not at her graduation, and they've not seen him for a minute, and the kids have made this pledge that they

0: 13online.com and enter to win, because it's the ultimate date night. But you're not just going to get tickets to see Kim. You're also going to get dinner at Steak and Bourbon. So hit that website and enter. I'm telling you, summer is so, whoo, it's the one. I'll be back in just a few. We got to talk about some more stuff. A lot's happening. It's Magic.
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0: Play Cousin. So earlier I played a sound because I'm giving away tickets to the Sky Soul Festival. So I said, I need caller 5. And let me see who's on the line because these lines lit up. Hold on. Let me see who it is. This is my 5th caller. I'm going to send somebody to see the Sky Soul Festival. But what they have to do is identify the sound. So I'm going to play the sound again before I find out who is on the line. All right, who's on the line, please?
1: This is Phil Hickler.
0: All right, Phil, can you identify that sound correctly?
1: I want to say it's scissors cutting cardboard.
0: Yep, it's scissors cutting heavy paper. You know what? That worked. Here's what we're going to do. We're going to give you these tickets, guys, so fast. You get to go see Johnny Gill, Tony Armani. We've got Busta Rhymes, Fantasia. It is one heck of a lineup, and you get to go. Congratulations.
1: Awesome. Thank you. Thank you.
0: All right. So, hold on. You got to get the bells and whistles. Wait a minute. That's my bells and whistles. Before I get to details, you have 2 tickets. Do you know who you're going to take yet?
1: I got an idea, yeah.
0: Okay. Well, look, I'm not going to ask you who the idea is. I just know you got somebody you want to take, okay?
1: Yeah.
0: Stay on the line. And before I get to details, tell everybody your name. Tell them what station just hooked you up with the best tickets.
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6: We've seen some pretty big delays on the eastbound Watterson over the last several hours, and we still have trouble. There may still be a crash working near Crittenden Drive. Actually, a second crash that's happened here. 2 right lanes are blocked, and traffic's backing up all the way back to the Shively area. Farther south, another crash affecting New Cut Road at 3rd Street Road and at Hollow Creek. A crash on South Watterson Trail near Ferndale Road, southbound, is mainly affected. I'm Jared Cirillo with 502 Traffic.
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3: Yeah, ladies, I know you're tired of the same old thing. Things have become so mundane. I mean, your bedroom is just so cold. It's so cold, but I'm here to tell you, I got a strategy. We about to heat it up. Come on.

What's up, Louisville, Kentucky? It's your boy, BET, Bruce. And every time I'm in this city, I listen to Magic 101.3. And I'm going to tell you right now, you better listen because it's good, and it's good, and it's me, and it's old school. Bruce.

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1: 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Here we are decades later. 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
1: 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That's Top

All right, Play Cousins, the 6 p.m. hour. Yeah, that magic hour. Our last one together. This is where we wrap up all the business. We got to squeeze it all in. During this hour, a couple things I want to talk about. And earlier during the afternoon mess, I talked about Sherry Shepherd and the situation with her show. I want to touch on that a little more because this story, I ain't gonna lie, you know, hits home. It makes a girl feel a way, and I got some opinions on it. So when we come back, I'm gonna talk about Sherry Shepherd and her show being canceled because I like me some Sherry. I'm gonna come back in just a few so we can talk. It ain't over. Y'all know what it is. Y'all know where y'all are. It's magic.

afternoon drive is about to get live with the Ville's own Che K. 2 to 7. Get the afternoon mess. Advice from the cow. And I got questions. New time. More magic. 101.3.

All right, Play Cousins, I am back. I said I wanted to talk a little bit more about this Sherri Shepherd situation, which first I watched the show. I'm a fan, and I know that Sherri Shepherd's show was once the Wendy Williams show. And Wendy had some issues, some contractual things, and they, you know, took her show or replaced her, I guess is the word we'll use, which can happen to anybody. And Sherri got the show. So, folks, I'm reading the comments, and people are saying, you know, how you got it is how you lose it. Here's the thing. In entertainment, things like that, you can have no control over. If you don't own it, they can take it away from you. And I don't like that people are, you know, down in Sherri. She came in, she did her job, whatever was going on with Wendy. And I'm a Wendy Williams fan as far as broadcasting it and radio and media because she's iconic. I just don't like the comments because y'all are mean. We don't have to be so mean. Now, she seems to be taking it in stride. And I watched her video and she said, you know, she was blindsided. She did not expect this. So there's no reason yet it's been announced for the cancellation. But I just want to say, sis, hang in there. Daytime talk is definitely a major move, a major success. So you did 3 seasons and I tip my hat to you. And don't worry, bigger, better things are going to come along. But I'm just saying, y'all show us some grace. Y'all show us some grace. She did not do that to Wendy, and Wendy didn't do anything to her. That's what happened. And Sherri is very funny. She connects with the audience, and she connects with the folks that she interviews. So, you know, I'm rooting for her. She did say she might do a podcast or something. I can't wait to see what you do, girl. Just do something. Do whatever makes you happy. But Sherri, I will not be mean in these comments. Y'all stop being mean to her. Okay, so a lot of things happening. I want to make sure I'm plugging you into ways to win, tickets to win, things that are coming to the city. We got it all. So here's what we're going to do. We're going to get into some more music, but when we come back, tell you how to win something. So you know what that means. You can't leave me. You can't go. It's magic.

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Hit the website, enter to win, and then sit back and get comfortable, and let's see. Because money always, it's always a good gift, at least for me, and I'm sure your dad as well. Now, when we come back, we got to close out the show, but it ain't over just yet. Nah, we still got stuff to do. We still got stuff to talk about. We still got some magic to explore. Stick around.

0: I love bugs. I am back. This is our last time together for the day. But not to worry. We're together tomorrow starting at 2. Don't worry. We're not going to be apart too long. But I wanted to close out and I want to talk to you. As you spend the rest of your day, I want you to remember this. Your circle matters. Research has shown that strong social connections can help support both your mental and your physical health. Yes, your circle matters. So call that friend. Check on your family. Spend time with people who bring you joy. Not stress, not drama, joy. Like Bell Hooks said, this quote, you know, I really like it. Healing rarely happens in isolation. Stay connected, stay encouraged, and take care of each other. I feel motivated already, which means I'm about to leave here and call some of my circle and say, what y'all doing on this hump day? Let's go get something to eat. Food and your circle and your friends, always a good combo. All right, I got to go because Herlin, he's up next. And y'all know the rules. I have to be out of his way because if not, well, I'll have to hear from Herlin. And not today, Herlin. I'm going to be out your way. But before I go, you know what we do? Y'all, we do this every day. I just need you to go out and do something good somewhere. Make sure you stay tuned in. Herlin, he's got you till midnight. And make sure you're rocking with us through the night. And in the morning, Steve, 6 a.m., he kicks it off. It's magic.
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Magic 101.3, Kentucky at his number one for throwbacks and R&B. John B., what are you still down? Are you still down for me? Yeah, it's me, Hurling Robinson. Guess what we getting ready to do? Hey, yeah, we get ready to vibe. That's what we get ready to do. We get ready to vibe, baby. On this hot, and I do mean hot. Can I say it one

0: So we're coming in August. And we ain't going to have you do a whole lot. 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Stick around, find out exactly what you got to do. And plus, I'm playing your favorites all night long right here on the Quiet Storm.
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Some brand new music from Isaiah Falls with Taboo. And here is Whitney Houston with I Have Nothing. 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

Magic 101.3 Kentucky at is number one for throwbacks and R&B. It's the Quiet Storm with me, Roland Robinson, and we just catching that vibe. That's what we doing. We catching that vibe. We chilling, right? Because it's hot outside. I'm about to try to sneak out and get me a little something to sip on while I'm doing a Quiet Storm. Check out Shay K tomorrow around about 12 o'clock, around that time, about 12, 1 o'clock, because she's got tickets for you to go to the Sky Soul Festival, because we're bringing the heat, baby. We're bringing the heat.

you give her a call. All right? More music on the way for you, because that's what I do, man. I'm digging in the crates, digging in the crates. I've got some Brandy, some Barry White, some Erykah Badu, and some more new music right here on The Quiet Storm.

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1: Well, we're going to celebrate the heat wave. 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
1: 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Cheers. 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
1: 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This everybody was sick still finna start alcohol stuff. I just can't see it.
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